0: not sure what we've got here, Charlie. But if we've got what I think we've got something.
1: Radio Country.

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Beautiful bars, give me isolated. 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

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Your prison here, they made you wise. Choice is yours, time has come. 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World is constantly rotating, not inside.

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Are some blacker, and therefore creators of envy and mistrust in the dark hearts of their brothers? Or do they just exist, scavenging crumbs, carrion here and there, laughing, cackling at the two-legged pestilence, painfully fouling the ground beneath their airborne hero legs? 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Or do they simply have no choice but to follow compulsions blindly, driving them into situations they cannot control? Situations that look so easy and desirable will lead only to the same pain and the same suffering and the same lifeless branches that always indicate an area of barren emptiness. Dead trees are

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1: 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She was bad. She was dangerous. I wouldn't trust her any farther than I could throw her. But she was my kind of woman.
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0: one heart. 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One heart, give thanks and praise to the Lord, and I will feel alright. Hate no more. I will not hate for you. I will not pop nor break for you.
1: Love. 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
0: Love is a place you motherfuckers never been. Legality of killing other brothers just to win. The bitch ass nigga got you feeling like a friend. 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They ain't even gonna pretend.

my M's. 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Steadily rising ties, lunar gravity collapse, device and devise. Your demise, concise, my quirk, a wise win. You all these mice men, it would seem as if love is a place you motherfuckers never been. 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I can't pretend. 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

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I can feel you now. I know that you're afraid. 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I don't know the future. I didn't come here to tell you how this is going to end. I came here to tell you how it's going to begin.

0: 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But if we've got what I think we've got something.
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1: Yeah, somebody's
0: ego
1: crying.
0: Trip. Ego trip. Ego trip. Ego trip. Ego trip. Ego trip. Ego trip. Ego trip. Ego trip. Ego trip. 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

star really turn me off, and I'll tell you why. Because the word star, man, is an illusion. It's something what the public calls you.

What's going on? You are tuned in to Elsewhere Radio, where we got all rhythm, no algorithm. And if you're ready to take flight into the great unknown, I've got something new just for you. 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

like froggies, the groggiest of potions. 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

0: 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Who's that?
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I know you're out there. I can feel you now. I know that you're afraid. You're afraid of us. 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I didn't come here to tell you how this is going to end. I came here to tell you how it's going to begin.

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3: Chinese Man Records of Nazareth.

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